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3: 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With over 5 million cases diagnosed in the United States each year, skin cancer is the most common cancer in the United States. 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Skin cancers found and removed early are almost always curable. If you spot anything suspicious, see a doctor. 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
6: 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Prizes must be picked up by the winner with valid ID at our Entravision offices located 801 North Jackson Road, McAllen, Texas, Monday through Friday during our normal business hours of 9 a.m. to 5 p.m. Good luck from Entravision Communications and Fuego 99.5 Hot Hits.
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0: Poitiers, Brownsville, McAllen, Fuego, 99.5 yeah. 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

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Yeah. Wake up with the Fuego Mix. Are you ready? 'Cause we are. And it starts now.

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5: Hola, ¿qué tal? 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
1: And if you don't know, now you know.
0: Catch up on what's trending.
2: Dímelo, Chavoy.
3: Echarle ganas a DJ Family. Thanks so much for hanging out with us. Shout out to everybody that's wrapping up school esta semana y la próxima. Yes. Oye, hablando de la escuela en clases. ¿Qué caos causó esta situación? Especially during finals, last test of the year. ¿Se acuerdan que la semana pasada it was reported that the learning system, Canvas, que muchos estudiantes usan en la escuela en todo el mundo para entregar tarea, to study for tests? Well, it was hacked. And, well, Canvas just announced that they reached a deal with the hackers that, you know, took all this information and data.
4: Right.
3: They reached a deal so that they don't leak is information de los estudiantes.
4: A deal.
3: A deal. Les pagaron dinero a los hackers. Okay, ya nos hackearon. Ahí les va un billete. Please do not release any of the personal information.
4: That's crazy.
2: Hell no, do not release my grades. The kids are like, please don't, because I lie to my parents every day.
3: Oh. this cyber attack impacted 9,000 schools worldwide. Oh, wow. 275 million students and teachers. Kim, it impacted you.
5: It did.
3: Tu carnalito también, que is trying to wrap up high school. In what way did it impact you?
5: I couldn't turn in my presentation, but it wasn't a big deal because it was a presentation, you know, it wasn't like a final test.
3: Right.
5: My brother did have a final exam, but the problem was all his study materials were on Canvas.
3: Chetos.
5: So he was kind of like at a standstill on what to review for his exam that was going to be on paper.
3: Oye, y en esa situación, los maestros, profesores, maestras no les dan quebrada, like, hey, it's all good.
6: Yeah.
3: Listen, you're going to grade yourselves. Do y'all think you did your best? Yes, put an A. If not, put a C. Venga,
5: dang. Unfortunately for my brother, that did not happen.
2: Javi, leak your maestro's information.
6: Yeah.
2: You know you're the hacker.
6: Dang.
3: Bueno, familia, in our feel-good story of the day, I love this. We got another way for you to win a family vacation para 5 personas. Imagínate, 3 días, 2-night hotel stay included. To go to the happiest place on earth,
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3: 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The post gives you 3 easy steps to follow to register to win, okay? 3 pasos facilitos para que te registres. 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Y este viernes, una persona será seleccionada como la persona ganadora. 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
3: Antes que nada, queremos felicitarte a ti, the class of 2026. Desde preschool all the way to doctorates and all the above and in between, mi respeto.
4: You did it.
3: Some of my favorite graduations to go to are like the pre-K to kinder or kinder to first grade. Qué lindo se ven los babies. All right, check it out, man. Major graduation fail. ¿Qué harías tú en esta situación? Creo que eran los momentos más especiales, especially when you're graduating college or anything like that, familia. Es tener a tu familia ahí. Going up on stage, cap and gown, representando a tu familia, todo el sacrificio de tus papás, tu sacrificio, y escuchar tu nombre y tu apellido. Please now, congratulations, Kimberly García. ¡Bravo! Congratulations, graduate Vanessa Sida. ¡Bravo! Eddie El No Sabo Sotelo.
2: Nadie fue que su familia no va a sus graduaciones. If you don't know, you know.
3: Well, en esta graduación, desafortunadamente, man, hundreds of graduates at Glendale Community College in Arizona were left pissed off, frustrated, because they walked the stage, pero nunca escucharon su nombre being said on the loudspeakers. Here's the explanation they gave why hundreds of names were not said.
5: Here's what's happening. We're using a new AI system as our reader.
2: So that, you know, there are Latinos, they're like
5: So that is a lesson learned for us. What we were able to do, though, is each of you were able to walk the stage and get a picture.
2: Ah, bueno.
5: So I'm going to have to disappoint many of you. We will not be able to walk the stage a second time.
3: Oh, heck no. Heck normalmente no. Usan un maestro, una maestra to announce all the names.
4: Yeah, or use your boy like an announcer. Sometimes they hire, like,
3: somebody,
4: una voz así,
3: or volunteer, you know what I'm saying? And most of the time they get 50% of the names wrong, part of the fun, you know what I'm saying? Right. Hey, la regaron otra vez, mi nombre lo dijeron mal. But at that point, if I were there, man, what would be your next move? Para mí, I would just get everybody to go, a la cuenta de tres, todos vamos a decir, pero no me agüito. Una, dos, tres, pero no me agüito.
4: I thought you were going to be like,
3: Wait, so in case you didn't catch it, usaron un sistema de inteligencia artificial, le metieron todos los nombres de los graduados, and the system failed, la regó el sistema. AI failed humans again. No surprise.
4: Not enough water.
3: What's your next move, Prima Vane? You walk, but they didn't hear your name.
4: Dude,
3: Vanessa Sida.
4: I would be super sad because for sure after they hear Sida, people are going to be like, what? Sida? So there's that one. But I probably wouldn't do like a pero no me agüito, but I'd be like, hey, everyone. Like, I would definitely start like a chat.
3: Chanting your name.
4: Or like familia. A boo or something. Or like just, you know, I'd definitely like... Just start some drama.
3: Kim, what's your next move? You walk the stage, they don't mention your name, pa nah.
6: The graduations are long enough as it is. Right? I'm ready to go to Denny's and celebrate. I'm out. I got the degree. That's what matters. Let's go. After taking like 150 photos with your family, estás cansada.
3: It made the graduation go faster. Yes. So, applause to AI. Kim is like, qué bueno. Qué bueno.
6: Yeah.
3: Hey, look, if anything, if your family did get video of you walking on the stage, but your name wasn't mentioned, guess what? You could use AI to add somebody announcing your name in that video. Hey, speaking about AI, listen, I get it. AI nos va a ayudar en muchas cosas. Research, health, diseases, so on and so forth. But hay ciertas cosas that I hate AI for.
4: I'm like, I love it for the resumes. I love it.
3: Exactly. To help me write an email, todo lo demás. Coming up next, what do you hate about AI and how it's being used? Órale, mándanos un mensaje via DM on Instagram @Sha'Boy Show, and we'll confess ours.

En la próxima hora, we'll give you the keyword of the day for your chance to win a family Disney vacation. Or you can also register to win. Es otra manera para poder ganar esas vacaciones a Disney. Register to win on our Instagram right now at Shaboy Show. Ahí tenemos una foto de nosotros en Disney. And it gives you three easy steps to follow. Okay, suerte.

0: It's almost a Shaboy show. I don't know about you, but I got this like love-hate relationship with AI right now. Like artificial intelligence. Entiendo los beneficios de la inteligencia artificial, especialmente in the medical field, right? Like, God willing, AI can help us find cure for things like cancer and so on and so forth. Things right. like that, right? Que buena onda que it can work faster than our human brains can, you know? But the part that I don't like right now, there's other ones, but the main one is that AI is taking over customer service jobs. I hate talking to AI customer agents or bots en el teléfono. Yeah. Hi, this is an AI bot. Yeah, what can I help you with? I'm like, immediately, I'm like, human. Human. I understand your concern, but I can help you. Yeah. You got to first choose an option. Immediately, human. Un ser humano, por favor. I need to talk to a human.
1: I'm like, 0000000000000.
0: I give it no chance whatsoever. I miss that human touch. I just ordered from Denny's.
1: Uh-huh.
0: Por vía telefónica, güey.
1: Sí.
2: So, wait, who orders on the phone anymore? Fuck, go online.
0: I don't know. Again, I like speaking to humans.
1: Weirdo.
0: And the AI bot got on there. Me peleé como por 3 minutos. It would have been faster for me just to go online.
1: Dude, oh, heck no.
0: Trying to get a human.
1: You're going to fight with AI when they turn on us. They're going to remember that, fool. They're going to come back.
0: Good point, Primo Vane. And then I have another story when I was fighting this fraud on my credit score. But I'll tell you that in a second. Aaron, cuéntanos. You're loving AI, sí o no, compa?
3: Mira, acerca del AI, tiene muchos beneficios. Es como cosa nueva. Todo el mundo lo quiere. It's neat. I'm not going to lie about it. Pero mira, sin querer había mirado un reportaje acerca del AI. They're trying to copycat, especially from TikTok, tu voz, tu rostro. Y después para recrear, pueden crear hasta, tú sabes, cosas que ni siquiera has actuado. Pornografía, ¿tú qué sabes? ¿Sí me entiendes? So it's got his ups and his downs.
2: Trust me, they ain't gonna do that with your boy, for sure.
3: Obviamente que es cosa nueva y todo el mundo lo quiere ahorita. I'm not really falling for it. I really don't care for it, you know?
0: No, bro, that's the other part. You know, I think of my daughters are only 7 and 9 years old, and what life is going to be for them in the future, especially trying to date or somebody, you know, using their voice or images to create like bullying videos or whatever.
1: Anything.
0: All our kids.
1: Yeah.
0: Is there any benefit to AI or where are they using it that you've seen it?
1: Dude, don't get me started on AI. I mean, to start, AI kind of took my job, but let's not say that's another topic for another day.
0: Are you AI right now? Who is this?
1: Yeah. This is the human Vanessa. This is the real, right? The realness. Nah, but the other day, I went to go order some food at, let's not, well, at Taco Bell while me putting myself on the
2: line. People are going to be shocked.
1: Yeah, no one's going to be shocked. Yeah, so I was in the Taco Bell drive-thru, but like Micho was talking, you know, about Shaboy, like why didn't I mobile order it? I don't know. So anyways, I pull up to the drive-thru, I'm right there, I'm ready for my order, ready for my cheesy gordita crunch. Ooh. And I'm like waiting for the person to come to the little speaker. AI, it's like, hi, get ready. Whenever you're ready to place your order, using the Taco Bell Rewards app or whatever? And I'm like, hello. And then whatever, I start ordering and I'm like trying to order like a side of cheese or no sé qué. And like, it wasn't registering.
0: It
1: wasn't getting it. And then boom, here comes like, hey, what do you need? Yeah. Like the homie comes through. He's like, hey, what's going on? And then I was like, dude, finally, I'm just trying to get my little cheesy gordita crunch on.
2: How did you know that guy that started talking was actually human and not AI?
1: Dude, I'm telling you, because he was like, hey, what's up? You good? Like, he was like the homie, fool. I was like, dude, help a gordita out.
0: And you're like, hey, fool, it's Vanessa.
1: Yeah.
0: And they're like, oh, yeah, we got your order.
1: They're like, oh, Vane. They're like, what's wrong with your app? No bubble order today?
0: Yeah, bro. They recently did like this. I found out that somebody committed fraud with my social security.
1: What?
0: And hice toda una investigación. And I called the company that was reporting this. Somebody used my social somewhere else. And it was an AI bot, customer service. I'm like, hi, I'm here to, you know, because somebody committed fraud and used my social security. I'm trying to explain to the AI bot. And they're like, listen, literally the AI bot, listen, I understand that you're not trying to pay the money you owe.
1: No. Attitude.
0: Yeah. Medio attitude,
1: oh,
0: bro.
1: Heck,
0: I'm like, what?
1: No.
0: Trying to make it seem like I'm trying to get out of it.
1: Like it was your fault.
0: Like I'm doing an excuse. You know what I'm saying? I'm like, what in the world? Anyways, we'll see where this goes. But I love human interaction. Aquí somos humanos 100%.
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0: Oye, have you ever dated somebody and all of a sudden, pa caerle más bien, you start changing for them? 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

0: ¿Alguna vez empezaste a salir con alguien, you know, you're out there dating, and all of a sudden you're like, bro, para caerle todavía mejor, you start changing and becoming more like them? Maybe your style changes. Antes it was more like street vibes, and now you're wearing botas y tejana because the jaina le encanta ir al baile, le encanta la banda. Or maybe the food or the music you listen to, all that, you know? This is going down right now with one of your favorite gringo artists who's dating a beautiful Latina, prima.
1: Yes, we're talking about the Jonas Brothers, Joe Jonas to be specific, who's dating a Puerto Rican by the name of Tatiana Gabriela. Mm-hmm. And since it's so cute, because since they became official, she's been teaching him how to speak Spanish. Uh-oh. And it's so cute because, like, they post it on their TikToks and their IGs, but check it out, it's adorable.
2: She's helping with my Spanish.
3: Mira.
4: Como se dice, you won't believe what I did today to all the people.
0: Eddie, no sabo.
1: No.
0: You won't believe what I did today. How do you say that in Spanish?
5: No vas a creer lo que hice hoy.
0: Nice, Eddie! Yeah. All right,
6: let's hear it. No van.
7: No van.
6: A creer.
7: A querer.
6: Creer.
7: Querer. Er.
6: Creer.
7: Creer. Creer. Creer. No podan.
6: No podan.
7: No podan. Okay, how about this?
6: No.
7: How about this? Just what a day.
6: Qué día.
7: Qué día.
0: I know that he's like, all right, just what a day. Like, two words. Switch it up right there.
1: Qué día.
0: What I love about it is that como que le está saliendo la iniciativa más a él de querer aprender español, hacer los bailes latinos, música latina, and I love that for him.
1: Yes, they've definitely been posting a lot more, or himself and his brothers, they've been posting more, especially lately they were, se presentaron en México, so I feel like they, you know, he was like putting his Spanish that he's been learning to the test, you know? But it's so cute. I love that. I love to see just him trying, you know, to embrace her culture and just all that.
0: Like for me, my wife really helped me to explore and open up what I eat.
1: What do you mean?
0: No, but like, I was always eating the same thing. Por ejemplo, yo soy el tipo de persona de que
1: arroz y frijol.
0: Yeah, or if I go to a restaurant, I order the same thing. Hey, carne asada plate,
1: salmón,
0: you know, mi queso fundido, tan. You know what I'm saying? Or salmón, yes, when I'm allegedly healthy.
1: Nobody.
0: But my wife got me into like other foods, bro, outside of just like, wait, siempre lo mismo.
1: Sushi.
0: Yeah, sushi, ¿qué más? Mediterranean food. Thai food.
1: Okay.
0: Como comida de otros países, you know what I'm saying? She's like, babe, you gotta explore. I'm like, babe, you gotta appreciate that I'm loyal to what I love to eat. That's a good sign for you. I'm gonna stay loyal to you.
1: That's,
0: you know,
1: kind of like me in high school when I was dating a cholo.
0: Why, bro?
1: Well, because I started doing like vaga things. I was like, hey, I gotta be a chola. I gotta be down for my man.
0: Did you have the copete with the aquanet y todo or nah?
1: Dude, I would pull up to school in sweats with my K-Swisses. I would like, or my Converse. I would stuff my Converse with socks in the
0: tip because they were too big or what?
1: No, like it would just add style. You would add socks.
0: So what did you do with the sock and the tennis shoes?
1: You would like add it to the tongue, uh-huh, where the tongue of the
0: shoe is.
1: Of the shoe is. Let me
0: and the laces.
1: Taking my shoe off.
0: Uh-huh.
1: Yeah, you would like add it right here.
0: A sock?
1: Then, yeah. Just
0: un calcetín.
1: To stuff it. Yeah. So that
8: it looked more fat, like the tongue.
1: I'm like, I was trying to be more gorda. I was already thick.
9: No. Oye, chaboy, do you stuff yourself with a sock? Torta.
0: That's hilarious, man. Las cosas que hacemos por amor, right? Coming up next, en menos de 10 minutos, Celebrity Chisme, Privane, ¿qué es lo que hay?
1: Las mujeres ya no lloran, las mujeres facturan. Shakira wins big money and cleared of a tax fraud. 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

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Yeah.

Lulu and Alina that are dancing with us right now, escuchándonos. Appreciate y'all listening con Dada. Oh, speaking about families and kids, your chance to win a Disneyland family vacation coming up in esta hora with the key word of the day, okay? Quédate con nosotros for your chance to win.

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1: Échale ganas, se ha dicho. Thanks so much for hanging out with us, Prima Vane. ¿Qué lo que hay?
4: Lelo, lo, le, lo, le.
5: Shakira, is that you?
4: It's me. Now, Shakira just won a huge court battle over taxes.
5: I was going to say, because you know how you love Shrek?
4: Yes.
5: Like, Shrekita, is that you?
4: Shrekita. Can I do a chisme a la
5: boca? Sorry, it was too bad. Se me iba a ir el pedo y ya no me iba a colar. Empieza otra vez, Shrekita. Otra vez.
4: All right. Lelo, lo, le, lo, le. Yo, shout out to Shakira because she just won a huge court battle over taxes back from her 2011 residency case, yo. A long court battle, 15 years later, but after years of drama in the case of Shakira versus Spain, the judges ruled that the prosecutors could not prove that she actually lived in Spain long enough in 2011 to count her as a resident. So Spain is now set to pay her $70 million, including interest. That's right, girl. Get that money. So all of this was because in esos tiempos is when she first started dating Piqué, her now ex. Plus she was touring, but she was just spending hella time in Spain, but not officially living there.
1: Correcto.
4: And according to the Spaniard government or the government in Spain, to be an official resident, you have to live or be in Spain a total of 183 days.
1: Right.
4: But she was there only a total of 163 days.
1: De ese año,
4: of 2011. Wow. So she, just shy of 20 days. Her court team or whatever, her legal team appealed it and they won. Bueno, so now Spain's got to pay her that money.
1: Felicidades, Shakira.
4: Yes, and her hips don't lie, neither does she because she's getting that money. But yo, speaking about getting that money, Bad Bunny has officially launched his collab with Zara. Yes, his brand Benito Antonio, which we saw during the Met Gala a few weeks ago.
1: Cuando se vistió de viejito el compa, right?
4: Yes, we saw the whole Benito Antonio thing come out and people were speculating that it was possibly a new album, but no, it is a new project that he is working on, and it's officially launched with Zara. It's Benito Antonio collab with Zara, and it will launch in stores on May 21st.
1: Felicidades a Bad Bunny, man. Make that money. We love seeing Latinos winning. Yep.
4: That's right.
1: Y de eso se trata. Coming up next, tenemos el tema de hoy aquí en el Shaboy Show. Además, la broma coming at you. No te lo pierdas.

0: Muy pero muy buenos días, somos el Shaboy Show. Yes, dentro de esta hora we will give you the key word of the day for your chance to win a family vacation para ir a
1: Disneyland,
0: the happiest place on earth. Suerte muy linda familia. All this week during this hour we are hooking you up, familia. Yeah. Hoy hablando de familias and staying tapped in, we gotta stay tapped into the elections going on, yes, that are coming up. Tu voz es tu voto. We gotta represent con todo, familia, especialmente si nos escuchas en el condado de Los Ángeles. 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

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And now, the Shaboy Show, on air, playing the hottest hits. Yeah.

0: su compa Bruno Mars. I gotta give out this family vacation para ir al Disneyland Resort. Muchísimas gracias a ti si participaste, mandaste la información que te pedimos vía DM on Instagram at Shaboy Show. We're gonna call the winner right now. That was chosen by our promotions team. A ver si nos contesta la llamada.
1: Hello.
0: Buenos días. ¿Se encuentra Mayra?
1: This is Maya.
0: Hey, what's up, Mayra? We're calling you from the Shaboy Show.
1: Oh, my goodness. Are you joking?
2: Yeah, she even changed her voice. Uh-huh. She thought you were calling from collections or something, Chubby Boy.
3: Easy.
1: Hey, girl. Oh, my goodness. I'm
0: going to
1: cry.
0: No, no llores todavía. Amor, what's the keyword of the day?
1: Happy o felicidad.
0: ¡Correcto! Oh, you're going to Disneyland.
1: Oh my gosh, I can't believe it. I was
0: just
1: like, oh no, this is not
0: going to
1: happen. I'm just
0: going to
1: check again.
0: You gotta believe it, Mayra. Felicidades, amor. Imagínate, you're getting 5 passes para que tú y tu familia se la pasen en el Disneyland Resort. 3 days, 2-night hotel stay included, amor, in the happiest place on earth. ¿A quién quieres llevar contigo, chula?
1: A mi hermana y sus dos hijos, my other sister, like, they mean the world to me. So this is, thank you so much.
0: That's beautiful. That you're going to be able to bless your sister and your sobrinitas or sobrinitos, amor. I love that.
2: Bestia ever.
0: Well, thank you so much for listening to us, chula.
1: Thank you so much, Shaboy and crew. I love listening, guys. Thank you.
0: Muchísimas gracias, amor. All right, no te agüites. Si no ganaste, mañana we'll give out the keyword of the day again for your chance to win. Y hay otra manera para ganarte estas vacaciones.
3: Yeah.
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3: Antes que nada, queremos felicitarte a ti, the class of 2026. All the graduates desde preschool all the way to doctorates and all the above and in between. Mi respeto.
4: You did it.
3: Some of my favorite graduations to go to are like the pre-K to kinder or kinder to first grade.
2: Sí.
3: Qué lindo se ven los babies. All right, check el dato, man. Major graduation fail. ¿Qué harías tú en esta situación? Creo que eran los momentos más especiales, especially when you're graduating college or anything like that, familia. Es tener a tu familia ahí, going up on stage, cap and gown, representando a tu familia, todo el sacrificio de tus papás, tu sacrificio, y escuchar tu nombre y tu apellido. Please now, congratulations, Kimberly García. Congratulations, graduate Vanessa Sida. Eddie El No Sabo Sotelo.
2: Nadie fue que su familia no va a sus graduaciones. If you don't know, you know.
3: Well, en esta graduación, desafortunadamente, man, hundreds of graduates at Glendale Community College in Arizona were left pissed off, frustrated, because they walked the stage, pero nunca escucharon su nombre.
2: Oh, my God.
3: Being said on the loudspeakers. Here's the explanation they gave.
2: ¿Por qué no?
3: Why hundreds of names were not said.
5: Here's what's happening. We're using a new AI system as our reader.
2: You know, there are Latinos, they're like...
5: So that is a lesson learned for us. What we were able to do, though, is each of you were able to walk the stage and get a picture.
2: Ah, bueno.
5: So I'm going to have to disappoint many of you. We will not be able to walk the stage a second time.
3: Oh, heck no. Normalmente usan un maestro, una maestra to announce all the names.
4: Yeah, or use your boy like an announcer. Sometimes they hire
3: somebody.
4: Una voz así grande.
3: Volunteer, you know what I'm saying? And most of the time they get 50% of the names wrong.
4: Sí,
3: but it's part of the fun, you know what I'm saying? Che, la regaron otra vez, mi nombre lo dijeron mal. But at that point, if I were there, man, what would be your next move? Para mí, I would just get everybody to go a la cuenta de tres. Todos vamos a decir, pero no me agüito. Una, dos, tres.
6: Pero no me agüito.
4: I thought you were going to be like,
3: bruto. Wait, so in case you didn't catch it, usaron un sistema de inteligencia artificial, le metieron todos los nombres de los graduados, and the system failed. La regó el sistema. AI failed humans again. No surprise.
4: Not enough water.
3: What's easy. Coming up next, what do you hate about AI and how it's being used? Órale, mándanos un mensaje via DM on Instagram at Shaboy Show, and we'll confess ours.
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0: Somos the Shaboy Show. I don't know about you, but I got this like love-hate relationship with AI right now. Like artificial intelligence. Entiendo los beneficios de la inteligencia artificial, especialmente in the medical field, right? Like, God willing, AI can help us find cure for things like cancer. But the part that I don't like right now, there's other ones, but the main one is that AI is taking over customer service jobs. I hate talking to AI customer agents or bots in el teléfono. Yeah. Hi, this is an AI bot. Yeah, what can I help you with? And I'm like, inmediatamente, I'm like, human. Human. I understand your concern, but I can help you. Yeah. You got to first choose an option. Inmediatamente, human. Un ser humano, por favor. I need to talk to a human.
1: I'm like, 0000000000000000000000000000000000000000000000000000000000000000000000000000000000000000000000000000000000000000000000000000000000000000000000000000000000000000000000000000000000000000000000000000000000000000000000000000000000000000000000000000000000000000000000000000000000000000000000000000000000000000000000000000000000000000000000000000000000000000000000000000000000000000000000000000000000000000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
0: from Denny's.
1: Uh-huh.
0: Por vía telefónica, güey.
1: Sí.
2: So, wait, who orders on the phone anymore? Fuck, go online.
1: I know.
2: I don't know.
0: Again, I like speaking to humans.
1: Weirdo.
0: And an AI bot got on there. Me peleé como por 3 minutos. It would have been faster for me just to go online.
1: Dude, oh, heck no.
0: You're trying to get a human.
1: You're going to fight with AI when they turn on us. They're going to remember that, fool. They're going to come back.
0: Good point, Prima Vane. Aaron, cuéntanos. You loving AI, sí o no, compa?
3: Mira, acerca del AI, tiene muchos beneficios. Es como cosa nueva. 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It's neat. I'm not going to lie about it. Pero mira, sin querer, había mirado un reportaje acerca del AI. They're trying to copycat, especially from TikTok, tu voz, tu rostro. Y después para recrear, pueden crear hasta, tú sabes, cosas que ni siquiera has actuado. Pornografía, tú qué sabes, si me entiendes. So it's got his ups and his downs.
2: Trust me, they ain't gonna do that with your boy, for sure.
3: Obviamente que es cosa nueva y todo el mundo lo quiere ahorita. I'm not really falling for it. I really don't care for it, you know?
0: No, bro, that's the other part. You know, I think of my daughters that are only 7 and 9 years old, and what life is gonna be for them in the future, especially trying to date or somebody, you know, using their voice or images to create like bullying videos or whatever.
1: Anything.
0: All our kids.
1: Yeah.
0: Is there any benefit to AI or where are they using it that you've seen it también?
1: Dude, don't get me started on AI. I mean, to start, AI kind of took my job, but let's not say that's another topic for another day.
0: Are you AI right now? Who is this? Yeah.
1: This is
0: Vanessa.
1: This is the real, right? The realness. Nah, but the other day, I went to go order some food at, at Taco Bell while me putting myself on the
2: People are going to be shocked.
1: Yeah, no one's going to be shocked. Yeah, so I was in the Taco Bell drive-thru, but like Micho was talking, about Shaboy, like why didn't I mobile order it? I don't know. So anyways, I pull up to the drive-thru, I'm right there, I'm ready for my order, ready for my cheesy gordita crunch. Ooh. And I'm like waiting for the person to come to the little speaker. AI, it's like, hi, get ready. Whenever you're ready to place your order, using the Taco Bell Rewards app or whatever? And I'm like, hello, and then whatever. I start ordering and I'm like trying to order like a side of cheese on and like it wasn't registering
0: it.
1: Yeah,
0: yes.
1: I wasn't getting it. And then boom, here comes like, hey, what do you need? Like the homie comes through, he's like, hey, what's going on? And then I was like, dude, finally, I'm just trying to get my little cheesy gordita crunch on.
2: How did you know that guy that started talking was actually human and not AI?
1: Dude, I'm telling you, because he was like, hey, what's up? You good? Like he was like the homie, fool. I was like, dude, help a gordita out.
0: And you're like, hey, fool, it's Vanessa.
1: Yeah.
0: And they're like, oh, yeah, we got your order.
1: They're like, oh, Vane. They're like, what's wrong with your app?
0: Anyways, we'll see where this goes. But I love human interaction. Aquí somos humanos 100%.
4: 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Pura diversión.

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0: ¿Alguna vez empezaste a salir con alguien, you know, you're out there dating, and all of a sudden you're like, bro, para caerle todavía mejor, you start changing and becoming more like them. Maybe your style changes. Antes it was more like street vibes, and now you're wearing botas y tejana because the jaina le encanta ir al baile, le encanta la banda. All that, you know, this is going down right now with one of your favorite gringo artists who's dating a beautiful Latina, prima.
1: Yes, we're talking about the Jonas Brothers, Joe Jonas to be specific, who's dating a Puerto Rican by the name of Tatiana Gabriela. Mm-hmm. And since it's so cute, because since they became official, she's been teaching him how to speak Spanish. Uh-oh. And it's so cute because, like, they posted on their TikToks and their IGs, but check it out, it's adorable.
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4: A creer.
5: Creer. No podan.
4: Okay, how about this? No. How about this? Just what a day.
5: Qué día.
0: I love that he's like, all right, just what a day. You're like, two words. Switch it up right there. What I love about it is that como que le está saliendo la iniciativa más a él de querer aprender español, hacer los bailes latinos, música latina. And I love that for him.
1: Yes, they've definitely been posting a lot more. Or himself and his brothers, they've been posting more. Especially lately, they were, se presentaron en México. So I feel like they, you know, he was like putting his Spanish that he's been learning to the test, you know. But it's so cute. I love that. I love to see just him trying, you know, to embrace our culture.
0: Like for me, my wife really helped me to explore and open up what I eat.
6: Ignacio, güey, tú siempre has tragado mucho, güey.
1: What do you mean?
0: No, but like, always eating the same thing. Por ejemplo, yo soy el tipo de persona de que
1: arroz y frijol.
0: Yeah, or if I go to a restaurant, I order the same thing. Carne asada, play.
1: Salmón.
0: You know, mi queso fundido, tan. You know what I'm saying? Or salmón, yes, when I'm allegedly healthy.
1: Nobody.
0: But my wife got me into like other foods, bro, outside. Okay. Just like, güey, siempre lo mismo.
1: Sushi.
0: Yeah, sushi, ¿qué más? Mediterranean food. No, tanto fun. Thai food.
1: Okay.
0: Como comida de otros países, you know what I'm saying? She's like, babe, you gotta explore. I'm like, babe, you gotta appreciate that I'm loyal to what I love to eat. That's a good sign for you. I'm gonna stay loyal to you.
1: That's,
0: you know,
1: kind of like me in high school when I was dating a cholo.
0: Why, Priora?
1: Well, because I started doing like vaga things. I was like, hey, I gotta be a cholo. I gotta be down for my man.
0: You have the copete with the aquane y todo, or nah?
1: Dude, I would pull up to school in sweats with my K-Swisses.
6: Hell
1: yeah.
0: That's hilarious, man. Las cosas que hacemos por amor, right? Coming up next, en menos de 10 minutos, celebrity chisme, privane, ¿qué es lo que hay?
1: Las mujeres ya no lloran, las mujeres facturan. Shakira wins big money and cleared of a tax fraud. Find out more next.

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4: Échale ganas, se ha dicho. Thanks so much for hanging out with us, Prima Vane. ¿Qué lo que hay?
5: Shakira, is that you?
6: It's me. Now, Shakira just won a huge court battle over taxes.
5: I was gonna say, because you know how you love Shrek?
6: Yes.
5: Like, Shrekita, is that you?
6: Shrekita. Can I do a chisme a la boca?
5: Sorry, it was too weird. Se me iba a ir el pedo y ya no me iba a colar. Empieza otra vez, Shakira. Otra vez.
6: All right. Lelo, lele, lele. Yo, shout out to Shakira because she just won a huge court battle over taxes back from her 2011 residency case, yo. A long court battle, 15 years later, but after years of drama in the case of Shakira versus Spain, the judges ruled that the prosecutors could not prove that she actually lived in Spain long enough in 2011 to count her as a resident. So Spain is now set to pay her $70 million, including interest. So all of this was because in esos tiempos is when she first started dating Piqué, her now ex. Plus she was touring, but she was just spending hella time in Spain, but not officially living there.
4: Correcto.
6: And according to the Spaniard government or the government in Spain, to be an official resident, you have to live or be in Spain a total of 183 days.
4: Right.
6: But she was there only a total of 163 days.
4: Del so just año, like, de ese año.
6: De ese año, yeah, of 2011. Wow. So she, just shy of 20 days. Her legal team appealed it and they won. So now Spain's got to pay her that money.
4: Felicidades, Shakira.
6: Yes, and her hips don't lie, neither does she because she's getting that money. But yo, speaking about getting that money, Bad Bunny has officially launched his collab with Zara. Yes, his brand Benito Antonio, which we saw during the Met Gala a few weeks ago.
4: Cuando se vistió de viejito el compa, right?
6: Yes, we saw the whole Benito Antonio thing come out and people were speculating that it was possibly a new album, but no, it is a new project that he is working on, and it's officially launched with Zara. It's Benito Antonio collab with Zara, and it will launch in stores on May 21st.
4: Felicidades, Bad Bunny, man. Make that money. We love seeing Latinos winning.
6: Yep. That's right.
4: Y de eso se trata. Coming up next, tenemos el tema de hoy aquí en el Shaboy Show. Además, la broma coming at you. No te lo pierdas.
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That's why we put the word home right on the carton.

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0: Entonces, boy, show, el cotorreo se va a poner bien, pero bien machín. 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He used to say this all the time. Eddie, how do you say embarrassed in Spanish?
1: Easy. Embarazado.
0: No. Es avergonzado. 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
1: Avergonzado.
0: You see what I'm saying? We're gonna flip it today.
1: Ooh.
0: Okay?
2: Flip it.
0: ¿Qué cosas dicen tus papás en inglés que le cambian el nombre de la tienda o comida or restaurants? They be changing everything up. 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
2: Oh, Subway. I was like, where? Still don't get it.
0: You're like, still don't get it, right? Oh. And then there's this video that went viral of a mom and daughter tratando de ordenar comida en un restaurante. 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
1: Yeah. Espérate.
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0: ¡Qué linda! Little Caesars, man. Hot and ready.
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4: 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I'm ready.
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0: No sabo kids, get your revenge right now. What do your parents or abuelitos say when they try to talk in English and they change the name to food and restaurants? Priyavani, you got one for Mama Ruth?
2: Yeah, no, not for Mama Ruth. Well, actually, I do, but I'm not going to put her on blast today. I'm going to put my grandma, rest in peace, on blast.
0: Oh,
2: yes, yeah. So when we used to go to the drive-thru, my grandma baptized my sister. Oh. So my sister would call her Nina, and she would take us through the drive-thru to order a Happy Meal.
0: Yeah.
2: And my grandma would pull up and they'd be like, hi, welcome to McDonald's. And she'd be like, sí, me das un happy day.
0: Oh.
2: And my sister would be like, Nina, Nina, no es happy day. And my Nina would be, my grandma would be like, cállate, cállate, que estoy ordenando. And my sister, Nina, no es happy day, es happy.
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Marky Mark aquí en Fuego Studios. What's today? Tuesday? Yeah, Tuesday. ¿Están los tacos? ¡Tacos, tacos! We need some taquitos aquí en los estudios. Alright, damas y caballeros, so today, prepárense, because I still got boletos para Karim León. Yes, I do have them. Tengo más. So make sure you are locked in for those Fuego keywords. Plus, we're going to be doing Guess the Song. Alright, where I play una canción in reverse de Karim León, and you got to guess it right. Be locked in con nosotros. Also, I got movie tickets to the brand new movie, The Mandalorian and Grogu. Yep, in theaters this Friday. So, a bunch of giveaways today. Make sure to keep it locked aquí con nosotros, 99.5 Fuego. But first, let's do Loco, Netón Vega.

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3: 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With over 5 million cases diagnosed in the United States each year, skin cancer is the most common cancer in the United States. 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Avoid tanning and never use UV tanning beds. Cover up with clothing and UV blocking sunglasses. Use a broad spectrum UVA, UVB sunscreen with an SPF of 15 or higher. Keep newborns out of the sun. Sunscreen should be used on babies over the age of 6 months. Practice monthly head-to-toe self-examinations of your skin to find or to monitor changes to lesions that may be cancerous or precancerous. Skin cancers found and removed early are almost always curable. If you spot anything suspicious, see a doctor. 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

93.5 Fuego Hard Hits. 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And so, damas y caballeros, this hour, les tengo lo más viral. Yes, plus, we're gonna be doing Guess the Song. All right, where I play una canción de Carin León in reverse, and whoever guesses it right se lleva los boletos para Carin León. So make sure you're locked in this hour, because it's up for grabs. Continuamos con J Balvin, Si Te Vas, 99.5 Fuego Hot Hits.

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Whoever can guess it right, se gana boletos para Carin León. So let's play the song first, and then we'll be taking caller number 9. So without further ado, here we go. 3, 2, 1, let's go. All right. Call number 9. Hit me up. Vamos a ver si te la sabes la canción. 99.5 Fuego. 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

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Hola, ¿qué tal, Fuego Familia? It's Tuesday, it's 4:05. In this hour, I got the chisme caliente for you guys. Also, we're going to be doing Guess a Song, otro round. We're going to be doing another round of Guess a Song. Hopefully, somebody gets it this hour. Alguien se va a ganar boletos. Ojalá, ojalá. Vamos a ver. Yeah. But before we get into all that, I got another Fuego keyword for you guys. You guys ready? The Fuego keyword is miss. M-I-S-S. Miss. Miss. All right, that is the Fuego keyword. Continuamos. Cardi B, Bodega Baddie. Súbele. Bodega.

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0: Suna Ventura, Osuna, my name is DJ Marky Mark on your radio. Gotta start setting up for the Caliente Mix Show a las 5. But first, damas y caballeros, let's crank out some boletitos. Tengo boletos to go check out the movie Star Wars, The Mandalorian and Grogu in theaters this Friday. Let's crank them out right now. A ver quien quiere ir a ver esta movie. All those Star Wars, you know, fanatics, those fans, hit me up. Call number 9. I'm going to hook you up. Good luck to you.
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0: 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Yeah. All right, Robert, you are going to the movies, buddy. Prepárate. 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All you gotta do, diles a todos, what's the number one radio station?
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3: 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We're going to be dropping down that Fuego keyword this hour. 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Súbele.

93.5 Fuego, Hot Hits, Marky Mark en tu radio. All right, ladies and gentlemen, I got the Fuego keyword para ustedes. All right, here is the Fuego keyword. Moment. That is the Fuego keyword. Moment. And without further ado, let's take caller number 9. If you can give me all the Fuego keywords in order, te ganas boletos para Karim León. Good luck. Go, go, go. Nice.

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It's your boy Marky Mark on your radio. So, damas y caballeros, we're going to be doing round three, all right, of Guess the Song for Carin León. During the 6 o'clock hour, make sure to be tuned in también, because up for grabs, boletos, boletos, boletos. 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Súbele.

0: 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Damas y caballeros, coming up at 6, we're going to be doing round 3, where I'm going to be playing una canción de Karim León in reverse, and whoever can guess it right, se gana boletos para Karim León. It's all going down during the 6 o'clock hour. 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

No, 3.5 Fuego Hot Hits, el DY Daddy Yankees, and it's about that time, y'all. Let's play the game. Round three. A ver, here we go. I'm going to play the song y a ver quién se le adivina. We'll be taking caller number 9 in just a bit. So here we go. Let's hear it one more time. 1, 2, 3. Okay. Call number 9. Hit me up. 1-888-552-9995. Good luck to you. Go, go, go.

93.5 Fuego, Hot Hits. Interrumpo esta canción because we need to get a winner, y'all. Chihuahuas. So far, nobody guessed the song. And what I'm going to do, because I'm a nice guy, I'm going to play another song, all right? This is very easy. I'm making it easy because I need to get a winner. So I'm going to play this next song, and then we'll take caller number 9. Just a snip of it. Y a ver quién se los gana estos boletos. So without further ado, let's play la canción. Here we go. Ready? 3, 2, 1, go. Ahí está. 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I already played the snip of it. You should already know this one. So call number 9. Good luck. Go.

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0: I told you that was going to be easy. Chihuahua. So, damas y caballeros, I got another opportunity para ganarse boletos. All right. So, I'm going to be doing a little drawing on my Facebook. And I'm going to be drawing out a winner tomorrow. So, si quieres ganar boletos, go check it out. @IamDJMarkyMark. 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